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It's that sweet, understanding love, the mighty Saints of Soul. 6:15, sunrise on the beach with Sean Lamb, brought to you by K&R Roofing and Gutters on this Friday Eve, Thirsty Thursday, Throwback Thursday, Baby Friday, Friday Junior. What else do we call today? I don't know. It's Thursday, okay? I'm just thinking about cooling out, to be honest with you. It feels fantabulous out there this morning. She's going to be a hot one a little later, though.

Well, I'm thinking about cooling out. It's about 64 degrees out there this morning. Yeah, it's going to jump just a little bit before this afternoon. I mean, we're probably looking, let me see. We'll be at the upper 80s today. I thought it was going to get it to the 90s, but I'm showing 88, 89, so not going to be terrible. We'll take it. Everything's going to be all right. That's what the California Honey Drop said anyway.

Every little thing is going to be all right. The California Honey Drops at 622. Sunrise on the Beach with Sean Lamb, brought to you by K&R Roofing and Gutters. How you doing on this Thursday morning? Yeah. Let's go on and get up, get some work done today, and start that weekend countdown. You know, I started mine 4 days ago. I start on Monday. But it's almost here, baby. Let's get through Thursday. Cindy Smith, how are you this morning?

0: the magnificence.
1: Just let the blue boy play, okay? Leave him alone.
0: Yeah.
1: 627. Sunrise on the beach with Sean Lamb. 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We're having a good time in here already on this Thursday because you know me, I'm counting down to the weekend already. And, you know, wait a minute. Tonight, Band of Oz. That's right, we're going to see the Band of Oz tonight. Yeah, I'm excited about that. I should have cued a Band of Oz song. It just hit me. Band of Oz, downtown Wilson, World of Gig Park. Oh, man. Yeah, if you're going to be out there, let me know. I'd love to see you, talk to you, and drink an ice cold Diet Coke with you. Yeah. We're going to check in with some of our sponsors. We'll be right back to the music from one from the Castaways, just because I want to.
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2: Mostly sunny skies today. Temperatures around 90. Overnight clear, low 69. Tomorrow, mostly sunny, a little bit warmer, high near 95. Maybe some showers and thunderstorms on Saturday.

0: Mostly sunny skies today. Temperatures around 90. Overnight clear, low 69. Tomorrow, mostly sunny, a little bit warmer, high near 95. Maybe some showers and thunderstorms on Saturday.
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the Booger Brothers, and Going Up Yonder. That's their latest. I really like that song right there. Your Rocky Mountain Radiator and Air Conditioner New Beach Song of the Day, right here on Sunrise on the Beach. Here's a classic from Otis Clay. I'm trying to live my life without you.

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1: 7 o'clock on this Thursday, Throwback Thursday, Thirsty Thursday morning. Here's one from Carl Wilson. Let's kick this hour off right. What You Do to Me. Ooh, it's so heavenly.

0: walking up a one-way street on this Thursday morning. I'm walking towards the weekend, but we're going to kick it off tonight with the Band of Oz. I'm excited about it. Let's see. Oh, yeah, we need to take a quick break. We'll check in with some of our sponsors here. And we'll be back to the music with the chairman of the board.
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baby, you're the melody. Ken Knox and the boys with the chairman of the board. Here's Craig Willard. What am I going to do? I usually ask myself, what am I doing? It all works together.

Sweet Mama Do Right, my brother from another right there, Jim Quick, and the Coastline Band. Oh, another great friend of mine right here, Steve Owens, and a Summertime Band.

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2: Mostly sunny skies today. Temperatures around 90. Overnight clear, low 69. Tomorrow, mostly sunny, a little bit warmer, high near 95. Maybe some showers and thunderstorms on Saturday.

Nothing in the world like a Carolina Shore, Ashton Leyland. And the verdict. Yes. Let's see, where are we playing that? Of course, if you don't know, I am the bass player for

Marston and Leyland and the Verdict. We had a great show at the Ports last weekend. We're actually off this weekend because somebody decided to go all the way across the country, Ashton. But it's okay. The following week, we got a nice weekend. On July 3rd, we play in the town of Macclesfield, 4th of July. Fireworks celebration. Can't wait for that. Then we're heading down to Sneed's Ferry on the 4th. Place down there called Lorelei's. If you're going to be around that area, hit me up. I'd love to see you down there and come check us out, Ashton Leyland and the Verdict. Here's one from Gold Rush, Everybody.

0: skies today. Temperatures around 90. Overnight clear, low 69. Tomorrow mostly sunny, a little bit warmer, high near 95. Maybe some showers and thunderstorms on Saturday.
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the Breeze Band music for you this morning right here on Sunrise on the Beach. Here's Etta James. And look, would you just hold me just a little bit longer tonight?

There's always beach music right here on 99.3 The Beach 24/7, except when the Wilson Warbirds are playing. They're playing out of town this week. They'll be back next Tuesday. So looking forward to them being back at home. Been following their games. Of course, playing Fredericksburg, number one team in the league, 10 games up on second place. First game, we did really good. Last night was painful. So we're 1-1 against Fredericksburg right now, the Fred Nats, as they call them. But you know what? We'll play again tonight. We'll see what the Warbirds can do. Here's Susan and Donnie Trexler in an inventory on Heartache.

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1: It's 8 o'clock on this Thursday morning. We made it. We made it. If you're still laying in bed, get up. You know you got things to do today. Unless you happen to be off, and then you can just chill. I don't care. I'm not going to tell you what to do anyway. You do you. I'm going to do me, okay? Here's the Fabulous K's. Don't you let that green grass fool you.

The Blues, Beatles, and Stand By Me. It is Sunrise on the Beach, brought to you by K&R Roofing and Gutters. How about one from Big John Thompson? Oh, I'll send this one out to my bride this morning. Today is our anniversary. So, Miss Megan, we'll send this one out to you. You're one in a million.

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4: Mostly sunny skies today. Temperatures around 90. Overnight clear, low 69. Tomorrow, mostly sunny, a little bit warmer, high near 95. Maybe some showers and thunderstorms on Saturday.

0: Mostly sunny skies today. Temperatures around 90. Overnight clear. Low 69. Tomorrow mostly sunny. A little bit warmer. High near 95. Maybe some showers and thunderstorms on Saturday.
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0: wherever. Okay, let me get that out. Wherever. I lay my hat. That's my home. That's the magnificence for you this morning. I've said it time and time again. My favorite vocal by Big John Thompson right here with the Band of Oz. And What You Gonna Do.
1: So you say that you don't need me. And you say you're gonna leave me today. So you say that you can't take it, and you think that you can make it.

The Breeze Band, and I've been loving you. I sure have. I've been loving you. I love all of y'all hanging out with me here on the beach, as you always do. Here's Claire Davis.

Music from Benny Turner for you and CC Baby. And I can't believe it, but it's time for me to go. Time for me to hit the road. Got to get out of here this morning. But look, I appreciate you hanging out with me for Sunrise on the Beach, brought to you by K&R Roofing and Gutters. It's Thursday. You know what that means? Chris Rollins, the rolling DJ, going to be in this afternoon for the Shag Attack. And I'll be back bright and early in the morning for the Friday Party edition of Sunrise on the Beach. Go out and make it a good day today. Do something good for someone and yourself. Grab your loved ones and tell them how much you love them. And don't take them for granted. I'm going to leave you today, different song than usual. I'm going to leave you today with one from the Castaways.

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1: Let's do this.

mostly sunny skies today. Temperatures around 90. Overnight clear, low 69. Tomorrow, mostly sunny, a little bit warmer, high near 95. Maybe some showers and thunderstorms on Saturday.

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1: When we speak, sometimes the right words are hard to find. 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

Mostly sunny skies today. Temperatures around 90. Overnight clear, low 69. Tomorrow, mostly sunny. A little bit warmer, high near 95. Maybe some showers and thunderstorms on Saturday.

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99.3 The Beach. It is summer and it feels like summer, down to around 70 tonight for the low, and then feeling like 100 tomorrow. The actual high pretty close to that. Sunny and 96 tomorrow. Tomorrow night, 40% chance of rain. Saturday in the afternoon, about a 50% chance of showers and storms. Otherwise, Saturday partly sunny and 96.

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1: 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You're

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All right, y'all, it's 4:06. You're listening to Shag Attack with Chris Rollins. That was Scotty singing some Barefootin'. Oh, it's a Thursday afternoon. It's almost Friday, y'all. One more day, and the weekend will be here. And hopefully next week you got a short week. Yeah, I know I got a short week. I got to work Monday through Wednesday. And I really thought it was just Monday and Tuesday, so the other day I found out I got to work Wednesday, too. So I was pretty sad about that. But I still got Thursday and Friday, Saturday and Sunday, so I'll make the best of it. R. Mark Black, Let Me Make Love to You.

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right, y'all. That's 417. That was some Eddie Floyd. I've Never Found a Girl. That was played by request last night at Pups. We had a great crowd out there on the patio last night. A lot of dancing. No singing this time, but we had a lot of dancing. People were singing along. And we had a young man, Mr. Robert, celebrate his 38th birthday out there. Now, I'm going to go ahead and tell y'all, he's a little bit older than 38. But that man could dance. I was impressed. He got moved. I mean, I can't dance. He was doing way better than I can. But I just want to say thank you to everybody who came out, because I know they got air conditioning inside, and y'all were out there with me sweating. It wasn't that bad, though. Once the sun goes down a tree, it's not that hot, but it's still not as nice as that air conditioner, so I appreciate you hanging out with me. All right, the Catalinas, Helpless.

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1: If you've been here long enough, you don't need directions to feel the change. 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

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Names turn into stories we tell with a smile. But the music remembers, and so do we. 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

0: All right, y'all, it is 4:25. Might as well say 4:26 on this Thursday afternoon. It's almost the weekend. You want to hear a song, you can give me a call, 252-446-9903. You can shoot me a message on Facebook, or you can text me if you got my number. And, you know, if we're not friends on Facebook, you can always look me up. Chris Rollins, send me a friend request. The Rolling DJs, my DJ page. And, you know, I'm going to tell you something about my Facebook page real quick. As I post a lot of music, you know, if that's your thing, if you like knowing where the live music is, take a look, because I be sharing everybody's stuff because I support local music. I love that stuff. In fact, Band of Oz today, downtown Wilson, you're looking for something to do, check them out. I know it's hot out there, but by the time they get started, the sun will be going down. I think that place is pretty shady. I think. Not in a bad way, y'all. All right. Now, the reason I said something about the request is we had Tony from Nashville call in, and today's his birthday. He turned 63. And he wanted to play a song that his mama liked. King Tyrone, Mama's Drinking Liquor Again. Happy birthday, buddy. Appreciate the call.
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0: That was the Tones, and this next song is Lou Rawls' Natural Man. Until last night, I'd never heard that. I always, you know, I'd heard the Natural, You Made Me Feel Like a Natural Woman song, but never heard the Natural Man. And that was a request from somebody out in the crowd, so I love requests, because that's where I find out about the music I haven't heard yet, and I can slide it into the show today. And, you know, one more thing about that is, I'm starting to realize a lot of you people listen to 99.3 all day and all night. Well, not all night and all night, but all the time. When you're in the car, when you're at the house. Some folks, they never even change the radio. And I really appreciate that. You know, at a live show, I can watch everybody. I can see everybody. But on the radio, for all I know, the only person who listens is my mom. But now that I go out in public and y'all tell me you listen, it makes me feel a lot better. All right, Lou Rawls, Natural Man.
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It is 4:47, so we're almost done with the first hour of the Shag Attack. Hope you're enjoying the show, and if you're working, I hope your day is almost over. You slide in, finish up your Friday, and call it a weekend. We got the Band of Oz kicking off at 6 o'clock downtown Wilson. You got plenty of time to get down there, get you a parking spot, take you a chair or a blanket. The grass is really nice out there. You just sit down and watch a great show or get up and do some dancing. Because I'm going to tell you, y'all, I've noticed you beach music people are some dancing people. They'll be up there dancing all night long. I'm going to have to learn one day, I guess. The Drifters, pour your heart out.

That was Mary Wells. It is 4:57. That's about to do it for the first hour of Sag Attack. We're going to play a Castaway song and say something real quick about Guy Brooks. Another one gone too soon, y'all.

I was willing to wait a lifetime, baby, until I met the one. Lying here next to you, I know my search is done.

That was too much. Sylvia stepped right out of my dream. Going out to my friends Kenneth and Emma and Wilson. Appreciate y'all listening. And I appreciate y'all coming out last night. It was great seeing you. I know it's been a little while. You had some stuff going on, but glad y'all made it out last night. It was good to see you. All right, we're going to play That Old Beach Town.

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All right, it is 5:25, and it's just about time to start heading to Wilson if you want to catch the Band of Oz. Or you could be like Miss Brenda Coker and them, and they're heading up to see the Entertainers. Appreciate y'all listening, and I know you guys will have fun. You guys are always smiling and having a good time, so I mean, I'm going to hang out and work, but y'all enjoy your evening. The Pink Slips Band, I Believe in You. Appreciate you guys listening.

right, it is 5:30, halfway through the Shag Attack. You're looking for something to do on the 4th of July. They're having the rodeo out there at Cavietta Ranch. That's a pretty fun little rodeo, y'all. I mean, it's local. Last time I went, it was cash at the gate, but you might want to check on that. But it's a good time. You know, I've been to some big rodeos, and it brings back a lot of memories going out there and checking it out. And if you could be out there, man, if it's hot dogs on the go, it's going to be out there. She could have some hot dogs for y'all. And she got a pretty good hot dog, I'm going to tell y'all. And I kind of am a connoisseur of hot dogs. I mean, I'd be checking out the gas stations and the grills. And, you know, it's hard to beat a good hot dog. All right, Latasha Lee singing Crazy.

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pool. They got pool tables. They got a nice big, they call it a social area, but it's the bar, you know, and it's got the old-timey booths. It's really a cool spot. And they cook a couple days a week, and that food is home-cooked, and it's amazing. Y'all know I'm a fatty, and I like it. It's some good food. So slide by if you want to, you know, maybe check it out. Think about getting a membership. Who knows? But, I mean, that pool is nice. And then Saturday, I will be at the Wilson City Farmers Market down at the Whirligig Park. Which tonight, at the Whirligig Park, they got the Band of Oz. So, I mean, you can check out the Band of Oz Thursday. Come back by Saturday morning, check out the Farmers Market. You know, who knows? But there's a lot going on. If you can't find something to do, you just go on Facebook and look up events for this weekend. Because everybody's doing stuff now. You know, the weather's better. All little towns. I've turned down a couple little towns festivals just because I'm already booked and can't do them. But there's just a lot going on. The Embers, be with the one you love. Yeah. I was thinking of a different song. Somebody, if you can't love the one you're with, I don't know. You know what I'm talking about.

All right, y'all. That was Ginger Thompson. And, you know, we got Bert Hopkins on Saturday. He does a Saturday afternoon show. And we got a new guy on Wednesday. And if you're from Wilson, you know who he is. Lonnie Lamb. Wednesday afternoons. I think he's doing like 11 to 1 a lunchtime show. And I'm going to tell you, that guy knows his music. He's going to play you some good music. And he's got him downloading some stuff and adding it to the library for us. Oh, excuse me. Wednesday at lunchtime. Check him out, y'all. He's just getting started. Had a couple weeks. He's ready to go, y'all. All right, we got the OJs. Used to be my girl. And I'm going to close this hour out with Clarence Carter singing Dr. Cece. Yeah, I'm going to be honest with y'all. Don't be trusting a doctor and his fan.

It is 6:05. It's not too late to catch the Band of Oz. Head downtown Wilson. We're the gig park. Last gig in the park for the month, or for the summer. Excuse me, for the summer. It's going to be a good one. That place is going to be packed. Slide on by. Do some shagging. Maybe have a couple of adult beverages. And you know you're going to see some friends. Because I'm going to tell you, that's one thing about the beach people is when they go, they know a lot of people. All right, we're going to play some James Brown. Don't let it happen. I think it's Don't Let It Happen to Me. Don't let it happen to me.

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That was Jackie Gore, Morning Glory to 620. We're in the last hour of the Shag Attack. Hope you're enjoying the ride. Hope you're enjoying the tones. Hope you're just having a good overall day. How about that? And I hope you have a great weekend. Because we're getting close, y'all. And next week's a short week. Monday, Tuesday, Wednesday for me. I'm not sure what you got to do. Out there at my plant, if you're one of the maintenance guys, you'd be working all weekend. And they cut the power off sometimes. They cut the air off. I mean, it's already hot in that plant, but I feel bad for the maintenance guys that have to work to shut down. Rick Strickland, so do I. Even Rick feels bad.

That was the California Honey Drops. It was like a 10-second exit thing there. They just kind of dragged on for a minute. Singing Tumbling. That was the name of the song, Tumbling. It is 6:35. You're listening to Shag Attack with Chris Rollins right here on 99.3 The Beach out of Rocky Mount. Oh, all right. This next song goes out to a buddy of mine, Randy Pierce, and one of his friends, Jeff Edwards. I think they're outside having some cold adult beverages. Hope you guys have a great night. I was going to say, don't work too hard tomorrow, but Randy's retired. You lucky person. That's right. I got 9 months, y'all. Tony Chambers, Drinking Buddies.

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It is 6:45. That's going to about do it for the Shack Attack. I want to send another shout out to all the people that came out to Pups last night. I really appreciate you guys. We had a great time. It just makes me happy seeing people dance and have fun. And, you know, that's the best part about being a DJ, is just playing music and making people feel good. All right, and then you can catch me. So Friday night, I'll be at the Moose Lodge in Wilson. If you're a member, slide by. If you're not, think about becoming a member. It's a pretty cool spot. And Saturday, I'll be at the Farmer's Market in Wilson, right there at the Whirligig Park downtown, 8 to 12. Come on by, get you some fruits. Well, there's not a lot of fruits. It's vegetables.

and there's a bunch of artsy kind of stuff, you know, crafts and cookies. I love the cookies. All right. Appreciate you hanging out. Nantucket Band, you need a ride to Raleigh. I need a ride to Wilson. I'm sleepy, y'all.

It is 6:53, and that's going to do it for the Shag Attack. I am Chris Rollins. Hope you have a great weekend. We will be back Monday afternoon doing the 4 to 7 Shag Attack. Don't forget, we got Bert Hopkins coming in Saturday afternoon doing his show. You know, check him out. And I will see y'all Monday. Appreciate you listening. Band of Oz, Ocean Boulevard. Good night. God bless.

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